Baby girl, uh-huh. I'm the man from the big B.A. Won't you come play around my way, uh-huh. And listen to what I gotta say, uh-huh. Simple man, don't you know I am the man, uh-huh. Rock shows here in Japan, Have people shaking my hand,

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You know what I'm talking about. 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They got a lot of nice girls.

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And Mac Heath spends like a sailor. Did our boy do something rash? Sookie Tawdry

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1: Thank you. I got rhythm, I got music, I got my gal who'd ask for anything more. I got daisies and green pastures, I got my gal who'd ask for anything more. Oh man, trouble, I don't.

let's get the party started. See you at the bar, you was hardly talking. That's when I knew that your heart was scarring. Friends to lovers need a part to star in. Like, wait, babe, let me

0: Вие слушате Радио Пловдив, започва предаването Лайф. Екипът, който го подготвя за вас, е Детелина Петрова и Александър Кочев.
1: Good evening. Good evening, ladies and gentlemen, and welcome to Earl's Court. My name is Gary Yudman, and we are going to have a great show this evening. The band is backstage and will be ready to go in just a few minutes. Before the show begins, the house management would like to request just a few things. First, please no fireworks. Also, please no flash cameras. And any unauthorized audio or video equipment found being used may be confiscated. So please save yourself a lot of hassle. Well, I think the band is about ready to go now.

these your guitars? God, this place is bigger than our apartment.